0: Before you go, there's something I want you to have.
1: Oh, it's beautiful. But wait a minute, isn't this?
0: Yeah, yes it is.
1: But I thought the old lady dropped it into the ocean in the air.

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2: 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Yeah. Shonda Paul. So me go so then.

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1: 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Macklemore, can we go thrift shopping?
2: What?

0: Classic.
1: Your attention, please. All passengers for flight 643, destination Magic Music, immediate boarding at gate number 7.